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0: WIRX, this, so much this. Am I doing that correctly? I don't know. I saw it on the internet. It's the Greg Beharrell Show. You know, if there's one thing that people are always saying to me, it's, Greg, what's something you can teach us? Oh, they say when you pass away, your life will play before your eyes. Right after the ad. Another thing people are saying to me is, Greg Beharrell, you don't have enough news from Fresno on your radio show. And you're thinking, Greg, why would I care what's going on in Fresno? Well, Fresno is a magical place, as we're about to find out when we listen to another actual clip from the Fresno Television News.
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It's the Greg V. Harrell Show on WIRX, where there's never a dull moment for your evenings. Well, I mean, except for this one right now. I mean, we really should have thought of something to say here. This is embarrassing, so...

0: WIRX. So this is going to sound very Oliver, but more phone calls? You want more? Okay, so what is the weirdest thing you've ever eaten when you've had the munchies? Oh, that was a disappointed in yourself level of sigh. That's the kind of sigh my therapist makes when I tell her, I see an ink blot. So, all right, come on, let's have it. Come on.
1: The other night I was taking a spoonful of barbecue sriracha sauce and then vegan like pasta sauce. So I got a little bit spicy and then a little bit of, you know, like just pasta sauce.
0: Hold on. You had two different jars of sauce in front of you and you were eating out of both of them with a spoon?
1: Well, two different spoons, but yes.
0: Oh, but my mistake, of course, because spoon contamination would make it weird. My goodness, what level of Tribbiani is this?
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14: WIRX weather.
15: Partly cloudy tonight with a slight chance for storms. Lows dip down to about 72. Southwest winds 5 to 10 miles an hour. Partly cloudy tomorrow. Chance for storms 88. I'm staff meteorologist Derek Height.
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1: I'm just like a bear because I love to sleep during the winter. And I also have trouble opening jars.

0: call WIRX and have your dreams come true. Please note, dreams coming true, not guaranteed. So what has your life been like as a Greg?
1: Busy.
0: Oh, same. Yep, I'm also busy, like a bee. But unfortunately, I don't have the same stinger-to-body ratio. Now, okay, I'll ask you this. Do you think the name Greg evokes a certain feeling in people?
1: I don't know. Usually, in my life, it usually means watch out.
0: Watch out for what?
1: Me.
0: Ah, the juggernaut approach. Well, I would benefit from a helmet. Yeah, but I get it. Being a Greg ain't easy.
1: Dad, I've been listening to your show long enough. I know it happens to you, too, just in a different manner.
0: Oh, yeah. I mean, I wish you and I could have a secret Greg handshake. But as a Greg yourself, you know better and wouldn't want to make contact with another Greg.
1: No.
0: Yeah, we know where our hands have been.
1: Anyway, yeah, I was really glad to get through, but...
2: 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They're as exciting as a Tuesday afternoon. Not us. We're the rock station with a personality problem. Bob and Tom, they're like your crazy uncles you can't stop listening to. Brock and Kiki, pure unfiltered chaos. John Cruise? Oh, he's the voice of reason, but not too much reason. And Greg Bahero? He's Greg. And that's all you need to know. We guarantee two things. You won't be bored, and you'll never know what's coming next. Everything that rocks, including the people who bring it to you. This is WIRX.
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12: Partly cloudy tonight, the low of 72. Southwest winds 5 to 10 miles an hour. Sunshine mixed with clouds at times again tomorrow. Chance of thunderstorms, highs around 88. I'm staff meteorologist Derek Height.
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0: It's the Greg B. Harrell Show. Have you heard about the Super DVD? Not a comic character. Yet, it's a new type of 3D storage DVD. It's a nanoscale optical disc that allows storage on three planes instead of the two usually found on regular DVDs. In movie terms, it can hold 4,000 Blu-rays on one. Okay, so why are we talking about this? Well, bands and artists and record labels have taken note of the Super DVD, and there are investigations into offering box sets spanning an artist's entire career on one DVD. Just one DVD will hold every song, every live song, every B-side, every unreleased song, full concerts, music videos, photos, and everything else that encompasses an artist's career. Whew! Can't wait to find some of those at garage sales when the technology becomes passé.
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0: 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I use it. It's awesome. I really believe in it. Check it out. And now on to the show. You may not understand me, but try walking a mile in my shoes. Because not everything goes with Uggs.
1: 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Everything that rocks. Today's
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Because our original idea was rocks that everything, but it turns out they really can't. They're just kind of there and being a rock.

0: It's WIRX, or WIRX, if you prefer that pronunciation. It's kind of a Monday thing. All right, we're going to the phones here. So, okay, you know how people talk about the devil?
1: Yeah.
0: What does the devil look like to you?
1: I don't know, like older beard.
0: The devil keeps facial hair. Okay, well, I mean, that is impressive. Tough to get good light down there for grooming. And what is the devil's look?
1: His look?
0: Yeah, like if someone said, describe the devil in detail.
1: Do you remember the neighbor in Home Alone? Like the one that used the shovel on that guy?
0: Yeah. Well, I mean, that would explain the Home Alone reboot.
1: Yeah.
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6: WIRX weather.
13: Partly cloudy tonight, the low of 72. Southwest winds 5 to 10 miles an hour. Sunshine mixed with clouds at times again tomorrow. Chance of thunderstorms, highs around 88. I'm staff meteorologist Derek Hite.

0: 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I use it. It's awesome. I really believe in it. Check it out. And now on to the show. Hotel showers have the worst pressure. Can't stand how often they ask me, hey, when are you going to start a family?
1: 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Everything that rocks. Today's
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0: WIRX. Here, listen to this little chitty chat chat. Well, you know, I appreciate you listening. The more people that listen, the more my bosses look the other way when it comes to my complete lack of professionalism.
1: You're a great blessing to me. I really appreciate your show.
0: Ah, I'm going red over here, and it's not just my poor skin. Well, that was adorbs, my friend. What's your name?
1: I love you, brother. My name is Richard.
0: Richard, I'm going to give you a whisper out.
1: Yeah, hey.
0: Richard!
1: Thank you very much.
0: You're welcome.
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0: should I go?
1: WIRX, well, you know something? This phone call was adorbs. Okay, so what is the weirdest thing you've ever eaten when you've had the munchies? Oh, that was a disappointed in yourself level of sigh. That's the kind of sigh my therapist makes when I tell her, I see an ink blot. So, all right, come on, let's have it. Come on.
2: The other night I was taking a spoonful of barbecue sriracha sauce and then vegan, like, pasta sauce. So I got a little bit spicy and then a little bit of, you know, like, just pasta sauce.
1: Hold on. You had two different jars of sauce in front of you and you were eating out of both of them with a spoon?
2: Well, two different spoons, but yes.
1: Oh, but my mistake, of course, because spoon contamination would make it weird. My goodness, what level of Tribbiani is this?
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17: Partly cloudy overnight, the low of 72. Southwesterly winds, 5 to 10 miles an hour. Chance of thunderstorms Saturday, high of 88, partly cloudy skies. I'm staff meteorologist Derek Height.
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It's the Greg B. Harrell Show. Have you heard about the Super DVD? Not a comic character. Yet. It's a new type of 3D storage DVD. It's a nanoscale optical disc that allows storage on three planes instead of the two usually found on regular DVDs. In movie terms, it can hold 4,000 Blu-rays on one. Okay, so why are we talking about this? Well, bands and artists and record labels have taken note of the Super DVD, and there are investigations into offering box sets spanning an artist's entire career on one DVD. Just one DVD will hold every song, every live song, every B-side, every unreleased song, full concerts, music videos, photos, and everything else. If you can drive it.

shop. And there are investigations into offering box sets spanning an artist's entire career on one DVD. Just one DVD will hold

0: You never know who's going to call WIRX. And just like the mystery of the toy at the bottom of the cereal, once you find out, you'll probably be like, well, what is this? What is this supposed to be? So you work all the time.
1: Well, I have three jobs. I work at a bar, I work at a mall, and I work at a pot shop.
0: Whew, my goodness. Even Olivia Pope would be like, you're working too much. So bar, mall, and pot shop.
1: Yeah.
0: You know, when I was younger, with the amount of shady characters at the mall, it was basically all those things. So which one is the worst gig? The bar, the mall, or the pot shop?
1: None of them, really. They all pay.
0: Ah, yes, but only one has the scent of Cinnabon. So you're saying all three have their ups and downs, regardless of escalator?
1: Honestly, it's just, they're all mind-numbing. It's all customer service.
0: Mm-hmm.
1: It's funny when you see celebrities complain about, like, oh, I'm being asked the same question over and over, and I have to keep telling people the same answer. It's like, how do you think I feel?
0: Well, I mean, hey, look on the bright side. You could be working in radio.
1: Ew.
0: Yeah, that's right. Traffic on the ones, ew on the twos.
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0: It's the Greg B. Harrell Show. I'm seriously the hottest guy here. Ugh, I love living alone. I like to close every show by writing a little something in my diary. So here we go. Dear Diary, Greg B. Harrell here. The world is full of mysteries. What's the meaning of life? Are we alone in the universe? Is Law and Order ever not on TV? Thanks for listening, everybody.
1: Greg B. Harrell on WIRX. Everything that rocks.
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7: Partly cloudy overnight, the low of 72. Southwesterly winds, 5 to 10 miles an hour. Chance of thunderstorms Saturday, high of 88, partly cloudy skies. I'm staff meteorologist Derek Height.
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0: 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We're WIRX, and we're more like a race car with no brakes. Bob and Tom, they're the engine. Brock and Kiki, pure high-octane combustible fuel. John Cruz, the driver keeping us barely on the road. And Greg Beharrell, well, he's the rando guy hanging out at the window, waving at strangers.
1: Let's go!
0: Everything that rocks, especially the people. And I think we should put Brock in the trunk. 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
5: Partly cloudy overnight, the low of 72. Southwesterly winds, 5 to 10 miles an hour. Chance of thunderstorms Saturday, high of 88, partly cloudy skies. I'm staff meteorologist Derek Height.
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4: Partly cloudy overnight, the low of 72. Southwesterly winds 5 to 10 miles an hour. Chance of thunderstorms Saturday, high of 88, partly cloudy skies. I'm staff meteorologist Derek Height.
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4: WIRX weather.
5: Partly cloudy overnight, the low of 72. Southwesterly winds, 5 to 10 miles an hour. Chance of thunderstorms Saturday, high of 88, partly cloudy skies. I'm staff meteorologist Derek Height.
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1: Weather.
2: 72 overnight under partly cloudy skies. Winds out of the southwest, 5 to 10 miles an hour. A blend of clouds and sun Saturday. Chance of thunderstorms. Highs around 88. I'm staff meteorologist Derek Height.
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0: 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WIRX. Most rock stations are one big yawn fest. We're WIRX, the soundtrack to your next semi-bad decision. Bob and Tom, hey, do we gotta say anything else? Brock and Kiki, like your best friends. Well, if your best friends were sex addicts that like to rock... hold on, I mean, if your best friends basically had no filter. John Crows, a voice so cool, your sunglasses will get jealous. And Greg Beharrell, a comedic genius. Or just crazy, you decide. Everything that rocks, these are the people that will rock your radio. Everything that rocks, including the people behind the mic. 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
5: Lows around 72 overnight. Under mainly clear skies, southwest winds 5 to 10 miles an hour. Chance of thunderstorms Saturday. Highs level off around 88, partly cloudy. I'm staff meteorologist Derek Height.
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2: WIRX weather.
3: Lows around 72 overnight under mainly clear skies. Southwest winds 5 to 10 miles an hour. Chance of thunderstorms Saturday. Highs level off around 88, partly cloudy. I'm staff meteorologist Derek Height.
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2: Lows around 72 overnight. Under mainly clear skies, southwest winds 5 to 10 miles an hour. Chance of thunderstorms Saturday. Highs level off around 88. Partly cloudy. I'm staff meteorologist Derek Height.
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5: Chance for storms today. Otherwise, sunshine mixed with clouds at times. Highs level off around 88. West winds 8 to 15 miles an hour. Lows dip down to about 63 tonight. I'm staff meteorologist Derek Height.
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0: 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Bob and Tom, they're the engine. Brock and Kiki, pure high-octane combustible fuel. John Cruz, the driver keeping us barely on the road. And Greg Beharrell, well, he's the rando guy hanging out at the window, waving at strangers.
1: Let's go!
0: Everything that rocks, especially the people. And I think we should put Brock in the trunk. This is WIRX.
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6: WIRX weather.
7: Chance for storms today. Otherwise, sunshine mixed with clouds at times. Highs level off around 88. West winds 8 to 15 miles an hour. Lows dip down to about 63 tonight. I'm staff meteorologist Derek Height.
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0: exception charge from the United States. 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
1: Hello?
0: This is the United States calling. 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
5: WIRX weather.
6: Chance for storms today. Otherwise, sunshine mixed with clouds at times. Highs level off around 88. West winds 8 to 15 miles an hour. Lows dip down to about 63 tonight. I'm staff meteorologist Derek Height.
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7: Chance for storms today. Otherwise, sunshine mixed with clouds at times. Highs level off around 88. West winds 8 to 15 miles an hour. Lows dip down to about 63 tonight. I'm staff meteorologist Derek Hite.

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0: right?
1: Right. No. It sort of already was.
0: Right.
1: But would you try one?
2: Yeah, I'd try it. Why not?
3: Is that going to speed up the process?
1: That's the thing. That's where I'd like to see
2: the... You still have to wipe.

0: to be white.
1: Mm-hmm. Uh-huh.
2: Now, I am going to defend Tom here. I'm going to guess, and let me know, Kelly is a fan of Mr. Jackman.
0: Yeah, we went to New York City to see him on Broadway in The Music Man.
2: And maybe not even just a fan, maybe that would be one of her celebrity crushes.
0: Oh, could be.
2: Okay, yeah, could be.
3: A hall pass.
2: If Hugh Jackman comes in here, Tom goes home. Hey, by the way, Hugh Jackman was in the studio. And you didn't have him call me.
3: Oh, I see it from a whole different light.
2: So where do we, who's he have to live with?
0: Well, here's the bigger problem. My two littlest girls, 10 and 13, they are huge fans of the
4: circus movie.
0: The circus movie. What's it called?
5: The Greatest Showman?
0: The Greatest Showman.
2: That is entertaining.
0: And they know all the lyrics to all the songs. So they lost their minds. But they were out of town, remember?
2: Right. Yeah. Yes.
0: So
3: Hugh had to stay on the phone for like an extra half hour.
0: But
4: also, talked to all three of them.
0: We found out he was coming here 10 minutes before he got here.
2: Sure.
0: So that we had no idea. But he was here.
2: Which is good because Tom didn't have time to compile a list of people
0: for him to call.
3: Now, Hugh, you're going to find this interesting. My sister lives in England. Could you call her? That would be great.
2: We'd love to see him again. That's for sure.
0: He said his best friend is a morning show radio host in Australia, and he loves doing morning radio. He said next time he's in town, he's going to come in.
4: But well, once, he's been once town. Again,
6: he's been in town been seven times.
2: That's all right. That's all right.
3: Once again, though, Tom, he's an actor. And he made you believe that.
0: You're calling him a liar.
3: I didn't say that.
2: We also need him to bring Patrick Stewart. He is, him he can't come back unless he brings Patrick Stewart.
3: And Christian Bale.
6: Mm. He's at my son's college probably every other week. His girlfriend teaches at my son's college. And my son said there are many days where he is out on the quad and will stand there for an hour signing and taking pictures with all the kids.
2: Yeah,
4: well, that's so nice.
6: And it takes time for everyone every time he ever sees them.
0: He's one of the coolest guys.
6: He's the nicest guy in the world.
2: Yeah,
0: and that's actually a good segue because the other guy who I think is probably the nicest famous person on earth is John Cena. Did you know that he has the world record? I forget. He has the world record for the most Make-A-Wish visits of anybody.
4: Yeah. Oh, really? Cool. That is nice.
0: And there's a great story about him. I don't have it in front of me, but there was some little boy that was having some issues, and to get him out of this country, his mom had to say, well, you're going to get to meet John Cena. And he ended up somewhere in Northern Europe, and Cena read about it and flew over there.
2: Oh, that's awesome.
4: Man.
0: To see the kid. I mean, the guy is amazing.
2: And funny and a good, great performer. And,
0: But he's in the news.
3: And has a great ass.
6: He does have a nice ass.
0: Now that we've done that, I'm sure that the folks at the Make-A-Wish Foundation consider that when they... Christy, do you have that story?
4: John Cena is sporting a freshly shaved head before undergoing a second hair transplant. The actor posted a photo on social media yesterday of himself shaking the hands of his physician, Dr. Ken Anderson, where he wrote, round two of... follicular unit excision. I don't know.
2: Excitation? A Beach Boys?
4: No, excision. Program? Excision.
0: I'm given follicular excitation.
4: FUE is what we call it. FUE.
0: Follicular. Sorry.
4: Follicular.
2: You were safe, but it was.
0: Is it follicular unit? What?
4: Yeah. I'm going to call it FUE.
0: This is where they transplant your own hair to your own head, right?
4: Well, yeah. It's a minimally invasive hair transplant method where individual hair follicles are harvested from a donor area.
2: That would be the back of the head.
4: Yeah. And then implanted into balding or thinning regions.
0: Can they use your pubes?
4: Yes.
0: Really?
4: Yes.
3: Well, of course.
4: They can.
6: I mean, if you don't mind having curly hair.
4: Yeah. I don't know.
0: Oh, they'd stay curly up there?
2: I don't know.
3: Straight now. Did you know that little the rim of hair that all guys have, even when they're bald, that never goes away? Every guy has that hair.
2: So people don't ever lose that. Interesting.
3: Yeah, unless they have some kind of weird disease.
2: Oh, sure.
3: Yeah.
0: So.
4: But apparently shaving your head like that guarantees a better success rate when they do the transplant.
2: Okay.
4: Is what I read about
0: it. And Cena had had one before, and he was talking about how he was getting bullied by fans. But he's a really cool guy.
4: He looks good with no hair. I don't know why he's going to all the trouble.
6: Yeah, you know, he couldn't get a lady without all that.
2: Maybe now women will give him a shot. Yeah,
0: good luck, John. And here's the thing. Guinness World Record. John Cena has done more than 200 wishes. He's done a record of 650 Guinness World Record wishes for the Make-A-Wish Foundation.
2: Oh, good on him.
0: That is really cool.
2: Yes.
0: I understand when he meets some of these kids, he picks them up and slams them through tables.
2: Well, some ask for it.
4: Wow.
2: He doesn't do it to the children who don't ask for it.
3: Would you pin me, Mr. Cena?
2: Wrestling has created some really good actors, I think.
6: Mm-hmm. Oh, yeah.
2: Over time. Sure. Those guys know how to act. And absolutely. They know how to improvise. Right.
6: What's the superhero show he's in? John Cena.
3: Oh,
2: Peacemaker?
3: Peacemaker.
6: Yeah, he's great in that.
2: Oh, okay.
6: I've only seen two episodes, but he was great. And nice ass.
5: Absolutely. Tell me, have you seen? Yeah.
3: Oh. Have you seen the Shy Lights, everybody?
2: Christine, does a guy's ass matter to you? Do you like a nice...
4: Yeah.
2: Do you want it bubbly?
4: I like a tight, muscular butt.
2: Ah.
4: Mm.
2: See. We're out.
5: I got quiet in here.
4: You know how they end
0: really a, we got, let me think, 1, 2, 3, 4, 5.
2: Ace has got a badonk.
0: There are 6 men in this room mm-hmm. with one butt. And at the same time, there are also 5 asses.
3: Yeah.
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25: They both make a living in their bare feet. Catching one is like a treat. They both hang out right there by the shell. They both walk slow at a simple pace, both afraid to show their face, but only one has a built-in place to hide. Turtles and whores, turtles and whores, I love them turtles and whores. They both advertise a little tail, move so much and never get mail. They both go by the same nickname, Snapper. Daddy never told about the birds and bees, but always talked about both these and made it clear only one was fit to eat. Turtles and whores,
26: yeah.
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27: Turtle and hoes.
25: 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So be polite and always walk up from behind. Make small talk, never let them see fear. 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
10: What is that?
9: 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I'm a gentleman who lives in gay Paris. I like to stay as fresh as I can be. But when I need a little pick-me-up, I don't take my coffee from the coffee cup.

0: Au revoir.
1: Dear listener and those in the studio, you'll have to excuse Tom for most of the rest of the morning. He's just completed an airport
2: run.
1: And he, as I told him, he is a warrior. He is a badass being at the airport this early.
2: Two dog walks before 3 a.m. It's unbelievable.
1: That a baby.
2: Probably a little heavy on the caffeine side. Hello.
1: Is that right?
2: Want to say hello to all my fellow freeway people out there. Oh, it was packed.
1: And get a load of this.
3: It's travel weekend.
2: Airport packed.
3: Big travel weekend.
1: He was at the airport dropping off passengers, and there was a guy in front of him getting his luggage out of his car.
3: That's what you do.
2: No, that's what marks. I didn't say that. I said the douchebag in front of me tried to back into me while I was getting luggage out of my car. He was trying to unparallel. But the thing is,
1: unparallel park?
2: Well, the cars are three wide. And what you get stuck

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11: 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You can enjoy breakfast the way it was always meant to be. Just hit it and forget it.
13: That's right.
11: Call today. I'm Billy Mazing.
13: Yeah!
14: Letter here for Josh, as in often the
15: Hello.
14: Case. What do we call them? Windbags? Is that right?
15: Yeah.
14: Junior and senior windbags, or just junior windbag? The junior windbag club, I guess.
15: Yeah, we love our windbags.
14: That's what that is. Hello, Bob and Tom Show. Longtime listener, first-time emailer. Each year on July 1st, Tom asked Josh where the first modern Olympic Games were held. I don't remember him asking you that ever before, but I don't remember much. And Josh always dutifully answers 1904 in St. Louis.
15: Mm.
14: Well, this is incorrect, according to Eric. The first modern Olympic Games Athens, Greece in 1896.
13: Oh.
14: The St. Louis Games marks the first time the Games were held outside of Europe, but they are the third Olympic Games.
13: Oh, all right.
14: I did not check that, but...
13: No, I think...
14: maybe he's right.
13: And Tom is reading from a things, you know, a list of history
14: a
13: stuff.
14: A list of history. That...
13: They have it wrong then, but...
14: Yeah.
13: All right.
14: But you're a good St. Louis... What county is that? St. Louis County?
13: St. Louis. There's St. Louis City and then St. Louis County. I grew up in Jefferson County.
14: Oh!
13: So...
14: Is that a well-to-do county?
13: No, the opposite. It was one of those, hey, do you live in St. Louis County or Jefferson County? Jefferson County.
14: Oh.
15: Other side.
13: It's not like that anymore, but when I was a little kid.
14: I have to read this gentleman's whole name. It's in his email, but because I find it amusing. This email from Horace Blimp.
13: Oh, gosh. I love when people have nouns for last names.
14: What a great name.
13: Yeah, that is a great name.
14: Horace Blimp.
13: You ever seen The Life and Death of Colonel Blimp?
15: No.
13: That's a classic.
14: Oh, man. You know what I watched yesterday? I revisited Hanny Calder.
13: Oh, isn't it good?
14: With Raquel Welch. Forget how good Robert Culp was.
13: Great.
14: He's great.
13: Yeah.
14: Ernest Borgnine, Strother Martin, Jack Elam.
13: Christopher Lee is great.
14: Christopher Lee doing...
13: he's a gun maker kind of guy.
14: Yeah, like a very flat accent.
13: It's yeah.
14: Really, really good.
15: Huh.
14: Anyway, this email says...
13: It's grimy. It's a grimy film, isn't it?
15: It's a Western, right?
14: A lot of sweating, a lot of dirt.
13: Yeah.
14: And a lot of...
13: There's some ugliness, of course.
14: You get the feeling they had a big meeting about, this is going to be in Technicolor, so we need something for blood.
13: Oh, yeah. The reddest paint possible.
14: The reddest. I know they had meetings about it. Dear Bob and Tom Show, just wanted to say how much I appreciate Pat Godwin.
16: Me?
14: Whenever I'm feeling down or sad about my life, I think about Pat and feel... Better about myself.
16: Well, that took a nasty turn.
17: Did you ever read that?
13: It did too.
14: I never read them before.
17: Maybe you should.
14: Mr. Blimp wrote us that email. Thank you, Horace.
13: Horace Blimp is an awesome name.
14: He's amazing. Do you have a letter over there, Josh?
13: I do, yeah. We'll call this Brack Parrot News. Brack.
14: Oh, good. Okay.
13: My friend had a parrot, says a woman whose name rhymes with a female body part.
14: Dolores?
13: That's right.
14: Oh!
13: Dolores and SC.
14: Santa Claus?
13: I think, yes. Dolores
14: or
13: Santa Claus.
14: Or South Carolina, I guess.
13: I think Santa Claus.
14: Okay.
13: My friend had a parrot that would make a sound of the microwave buzzer. And when the friend would get up to check it, the bird would just laugh.
14: The bird not only made the sound, but watched it unfold and then laugh.
13: Laugh at the man. And then he did this with the sound of a phone and a doorbell also.
15: Oh.
14: You just sit down.
15: He's a jokester.
13: Yes.
14: You got your plate. You're in your chair all situated. Ding dong. That's that damn parrot again.
13: It's like living with the guy from... Police Academy. Why can't I remember his name?
14: Michael Winslow.
13: Thank you.
14: Winslow.
13: Jeez, yeah.
14: Bobcat lost his mind on Michael in one of the movies, I guess. He just grabbed him by the throat and said, Michael, no.
13: You have to stop.
14: Do you have a letter, Chrissy? It looks like you're poised.
15: I do. All my letters refer to Tom in a way, though.
14: Oh, okay. Well, let's keep it on.
15: I was surprised to be watching MASH today, and Colonel Potter was going on and on about his brownie Hawkeye camera.
14: Oh.
15: I've seen every episode more than once, never paid any mind to this until now. Thanks, Tom. This is from Cody in Midland, Texas.
14: Brownie camera.
15: Yeah.
14: It's a brownie.
15: Several years ago, my youngest son came home from college. This is from Mick in Detroit. I bought him a used car to drive while home from the summer. The first day home, I gave him the keys. And so proud. Here, son, drive safely. 2 minutes later, he's back in the house and says, Dad, hey, thanks, but I don't know how to drive a manual.
14: Oh,
13: bummer.
14: I don't know.
15: That's when the lessons began.
14: I don't remember how I learned. But
15: my dad taught me.
14: Oddly enough, my mother taught me how to drive.
13: Ah.
14: And she was fine during that.
15: Did your driver's...
14: But not the manual.
15: Mm. Did your driver's ed teacher?
14: No, that wasn't covered. I don't think. No.
13: Yeah, my dad taught me, too, the stick.
15: Yeah.
14: Made you park on a hill or something and let the clutch out.
17: It was scary.
15: It is scary.
13: All of it.
14: Yeah, I run into a bus. And
13: Yeah.
15: I always went to the school parking lot to do it.
14: Oh, yeah.
15: Yeah. Oh, my friend's, this is a Tomism.
14: Okay.
15: My friend's year-old grandson asked her for some medicine because he had a massive headache.
13: Mastiff headache. That's a big headache.
15: Yeah, yeah, she goes, I'm a nurse now, and I will never call it. I'll never call it anything other than that. Mastiff headache.
14: A mastiff. My daughter, when she was two or three, said, what Mazagine are you reading? And it has been Mazagine. Yeah. In the family since.
15: Biscotti is ours.
14: Oh, Biscotti.
16: Hank-a-burger.
15: Biscotti. What?
16: My little brother said Hank-a-burger.
15: Hank-a-burger?
16: For hamburger, yeah.
14: Hank-a-burger. Oh, that dovetails into this, Christy. Dear Bob and Tom Show, my wife and I were recently detailing our truck. This is Ted in Redding, California. She was on the interior running the vacuum. At one point, she said, hey, help me out and move that suck bucket a little closer.
13: That's great.
14: I'm running out of hose. I replied, suck bucket? Do you mean shop back? She said, yeah, yeah, just make it happen. This is, of course, Tom's feet.
13: Suck bucket is so good, and it's what I will call one of my brothers a suck bucket this weekend.
14: Oh, yeah, absolutely.
15: Oh, how was your box store visit yesterday?
14: Did you go to the box store?
13: I did. I went to the box store where there's a line where you check out, and then there's a line to get out of the place.
14: Oh, yeah. They check your
15: receipt.
14: They just say no to shoplifting.
13: You know where they have the shopping carts the size of Escalades? It went fine. It was busy, but, you know, I suck it up and just enjoy picking out snacks for the kiddos. And
14: did you have any... Because I do. Samples?
15: Oh, samples?
13: No.
14: Love
13: no,
14: the samples.
13: You know my rule there. I will not give the public the... Because I know as soon as I go up to the sample, one guy... Oh, yeah, I thought I'd see you here.
14: Right at the sample desk. How are those corn dogs?
13: Not doing it.
15: What was your favorite snack that you picked out?
13: Probably, have you guys had Heavenly Hunks?
15: Oh, yeah, those cookies?
13: Yes, they're like little pucks, and they're sort of like oatmeal cookies, chocolate chip oatmeal.
15: They are very good.
13: They're incredible.
14: Huh.
15: Very good.
14: I refound Archway cookies, frosted oatmeal.
15: Oatmeal.
13: Oh, dude.
14: Cookies.
15: Classic.
13: Yeah, those are classic.
14: They're amazing. I had them when I was a kid.
13: They're as good as they were?
14: Yeah. Oh. And I had no idea they were still out there. Dear Bob and Tom Show, this is from Lance Moon. M-O-O-N, that spells moon. Listening to the show with my wife, heard the letter from a truck driver thanking that Georgia peach for flashing him.
13: Oh, yes.
14: Yesterday. Well, my wife, Duchess, has always felt the need to flash truck drivers when we travel. She says it's her way of saying thank you for all their hard work. I always encourage her to spread the joy and thank those truckers.
13: All right.
15: Okay.
14: That's from Lance. Okay.
17: Don't just keep it to the truckers. I got stuff in the back of my car.
13: Yeah. What about the grocery getters?
17: Yeah. Come on. Give me a little show.
14: The grocery getter.
17: I have a theory that if you ladies just once a week would just randomly flash a man, just for a second, this entire country would be a better country. We would all be in a better mood if at least once a week. Just some random girl just went, hey, have a good day, flash, and just walks on, doesn't say another word.
14: Well, the world would
17: be a better place.
14: What if it's your partner flashing? Would you be for that?
17: Oh, yeah, they're nice. Yeah.
13: So if you're in the car with her and she goes, hey, you know what, I'm going to flash this trucker, I appreciate what he does, you'd be like, yeah.
17: I'd roll down the window and honk. And be like, yeah, bring it on, look at what I got here.
14: So do you like to, mix it up, invite someone into the bedroom?
15: That's a big jump, my friend.
17: That's a big jump.
14: It's just a short putt from, hey, flash them to... Teresa, we're going to have sex with Ted. What do you think?
13: That's right.
17: Uh-huh. Ted? I'm bringing a guy in.
14: Yeah.
17: Ted. Oh, okay. I see how you are.
13: Well, it's her birthday.
17: Oh, my bad.
14: That's going to go wrong, though, because as soon as she, like, oh, Ted, yes.
13: Never made that noise with me.
14: Wow. What the hell's she doing? Oh, she's meowing like a cat. I never heard that. Oh, and speaking of cats, several emails this morning, Josh. They need an update on Gravy and how... she's doing.
13: You know, completely unaffected by fireworks.
14: No kidding.
13: It means nothing.
15: Huh.
13: So
14: I've got mine on puppy downers, I guess, and I put a little, it looks like a sweatshirt sleeve. I put it over her head, and it mashes her ears down a little bit. And she's a trooper. She keeps it on.
13: Oh, you know what? Hopefully she knows it's helping her.
14: Yeah.
13: You know, that
14: yeah.
13: it's, oh, this is comfy and I hope I'm so. Not, yeah.
14: Boy, but there's nothing funnier than an hour and a half after you give them the fireworks calmers.
13: Yeah.
14: She's on the couch. Just spread eagle like your partner.
17: Oh, yeah. Okay.
14: And, yeah, she's out. She is high AF.
13: Watching The Wizard of Oz while Darkseid plays.
17: Yeah.
13: My Gravy is insisting on us going to a fireworks stand and buying some. She wants to light off bottle. I want to write off bottle rocket.
14: Is that right?
13: No, you'll burn yourself. It's puce. It's not puce to not give you fireworks. You're a cat.
14: Well, how could she? Can she? How could she even light them with her paws?
13: She claimed, yes.
16: Does she make the trip to the Ozarks with you?
13: No.
16: Oh, no.
13: No, my sister-in-law's very, very allergic to cats.
14: Is that what she says?
13: You know what? Maybe.
14: I'm not having that. It's enough to have him in this house. I don't want his damn cat running around.
13: They have two dachshunds, long-haired dachshunds, so I don't know how they
14: those are cool.
13: They are fun, and they're very sweet, but I don't know how they'd react. They don't like any other critters around, so. Gravy would love them. I don't think they'd love her.
14: You ever have a dachshund a little large in the belly? Belly's on the ground?
13: Scraping their belly.
14: Yeah, scraping their belly. We were talking about Kit Kat candy bars yesterday, specifically from Japan. This is from William. I just watched your segment about Kit Kat flavors available in Japan. I happen to live near Cincinnati, and we have heard of this this establishment a couple dozen times. Jungle Jim.
15: Oh, yeah.
13: Oh, right,
14: in Cincinnati. They carry
15: famous.
14: A gigantic selection of imported products, including from Japan. And William's pretty sure they have many of the Kit Kat flavors we were talking about yesterday, like wasabi. Ooh. And didn't they have eel or something?
13: Yeah. And eel. There were a couple that did not sound great.
14: Break me off a piece of that eel.
15: Yeah.
14: That eel cat bar. Let's see. I'd be happy to pick up whatever flavors I can find, and as long as I get to hang out with Josh for the day. And I emailed him. He'll be here later this afternoon.
13: All right. I'm leaving town. It's a bad day for that. But you know what? Hell with it. He's coming to the lake.
14: There you go.
17: Can I say this? Josh is not on social media for the most part, would you say?
13: Yeah, I've got the Instagram.
17: Very, very, very limited. Mm. So 90% of the messages I get on social media are, hey, could you show this to Josh? Hey, could you let Josh know? Hey, this is for Josh. Hey, I don't like Josh. Quit sending me stuff. I don't show it to him. I'm not going to show it to him. Wow. And if you would just put yourself back on social media, I wouldn't have to deal with it. There's nothing worse than saying, oh, you have 20 new messages and 19 of them are for Josh.
15: I'm sorry.
14: Didn't you get into some sort of mini fight with the guy a couple weeks ago about you ruined his life?
17: Well, that was the 20th message that wasn't for Josh. That was for me.
13: Oh.
17: Yeah.
13: Yeah.
14: What did he say?
17: I can't repeat it. According to Josh, I was too loud in the restaurant, and I offended everyone within the place.
13: It wasn't the volume. It was the amount of F-words.
15: You know, that brings up, that happened to me at lunch yesterday.
14: F-words being spoken?
15: There was somebody sitting there, and every other word out of his mouth was the F-word.
13: With your party? Or
15: No, I was at the bar.
14: She's at the bar.
15: I was at the bar.
14: Glug, glug.
15: Yeah, I was watching the World Cup game. I just went in for a burger. I knew I could get in, get out, and they were sitting on the corner. You know,
14: Hank Burger.
15: Man, that guy, and I curse a lot, but that offended
14: like
15: me.
14: A sailor.
15: I'm like, come on, dude. First of all, we're trying to watch a game.
17: Right.
15: And secondly, you're loud talking about your effing, effing, effing, effing. I don't care.
14: His effing, effing, effing, effing.
15: Yes.
14: You know, I want to say it was me and Warren and Han. We were at a breakfast place.
13: It was Warren, you, and I.
14: Yes, and Greg was talking really loud about something, and there were plainclothes nuns sitting behind him. And I looked over at one point at the sister. After Warren just went on a tirade about something, and he talks loud and repeats it sometimes.
13: Then that probably was Han, because when it was you, I, and Greg, people, oh, Greg is such a clean comic.
14: Oh,
13: he
14: yeah.
13: does shows for kids.
14: Yes.
13: Go to lunch with him.
14: Yes.
13: He it's there's so much cussing and he's so loud. And he, we were, the table of women turned around and asked us to be quiet.
14: Yes.
13: Oh. And Chick and I just sort of, yes, yeah, of course.
14: Of course,
13: Greg.
14: Yeah. And he thought that
13: unfazed.
14: Was, he thought that was funny.
17: Yeah, yeah. Is it the cauliflower ear? He can't hear as well?
13: Yeah, yeah, I don't think so.
14: I think that's just kind of bad.
17: Oh, okay.
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22: 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We get tired. 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We fight disease. We battle cancer. 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
24: 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The OCD is on 5, 7, 9, 11, 1, and 3 o'clock. Only odd-numbered hours. Definitely just the odd-numbered hours. We'll show it every other hour for 3 days in a row. It has to be 3 days. Exactly 3 days on the odd hours.
32: Trying to get some over here. I don't know if I can get this to work.
14: Oh.
32: There you go. Ace, you recognize this?
0: Except balls to the wall.
1: Balls to the wall. The band is Except.
2: Oh, I don't know this.
0: No?
2: No.
32: It's a good song.
14: EXC or ACC?
0: ACC.
32: Now I'm playing this.
15: Very 80s. Why are we playing this?
32: Because we just had that story about the guy who cut off his own balls and set them on fire.
14: Yeah. Our balls on the floor, balls on the ground. Ball.
32: It's a great song.
14: Boy, listen to the vocals.
13: It sounds like Lemmy.
14: Gymnastics of that.
0: Udo.
2: Who's that?
0: Udo.
2: Udo?
15: I don't remember this.
32: Oh, yeah, it was cool. I know Ace is the one that
15: How
32: turned
15: did
32: me
15: you
32: into.
15: Know that?
0: Not 83.
13: 83.
15: Okay.
1: Except.
14: Wow.
13: Okay, radio yeah. play and all that?
0: Oh, yeah.
13: All right.
32: But you got to say it like you can't say, it's except.
1: It's oh, here's except.
15: You can't say, oh, here's except.
32: You can, but you'll be fired.
13: Except. I think I would give it the accept yeah, so yeah. people didn't think it was except.
32: Once again, we're playing Balls to the Wall in honor of the story about the guy that cut off his own nuts and then set him on fire. Boy, that's commitment. You know what I like about the guy? He stuck to the bit.
13: Yeah, he did. He did.
32: He committed to the thing.
13: Right.
14: You would think when he starts cutting it off, he would have stopped at some point. Wow, this really hurts.
13: Boy, what kitchen knife do you think he went with?
15: I don't know, but I hope
32: serrated?
13: Hopefully not a butter knife.
32: I'm dull. You don't want to have to hammer it.
13: A paring knife will do it, but ooh.
15: Oh, he cut off his penis and set it on fire. Do you think he held it up like a candle?
14: Yeah, did he try to light it like that?
32: I just hope when he took the knife for my Boy Scout training, you have it go out. You don't want to cut toward yourself because you might cut your stomach.
13: Yeah, no,
32: you
13: don't want to get terrible.
32: You don't want to get a paper cut in your belly button while you're slicing off your schlong.
13: Man.
15: Yikes.
32: Yeah, this is a.
13: And did he set it on a workbench and then?
15: He set
13: it
15: on the floor. He said on
13: no,
15: the
13: I mean,
15: floor.
13: Cutting it off.
15: Oh, while he was cutting, yeah, I guess he would have to, right?
13: Oh,
32: wow.
13: That is willpower,
14: man.
15: Yeah,
13: you need to
15: first...
13: talk yourself into it
14: and then keep going.
32: And then again, yes. and then he threw it in the floor, and then set it on fire.
15: With a kitchen knife, yeah.
13: Like you said, chick, the first hint of pain to not
14: stop. This. Yes,
13: he really wanted
15: and
13: this
15: not
13: to
15: just
13: happen.
15: A, like I an imagine, axe blow. It
32: I think
15: was,
32: I imagine that you'd be in shock.
13: Yeah, so boy,
15: he had going. To have been high or something.
32: Well, that actually reminds me of a true story.
15: Uh oh,
32: another true story.
14: Yeah.
15: okay.
32: Yeah, well, you'll hear.
3: Here's truly Artie Whiskey, frontier golfer with. Another true tale from the Old West.
32: Really?
3: As you know, I'm quite the avid golfer. I go out just about every day and play 18. One afternoon, I decided to head on home after 9 holes. Well, much to my surprise, I mosey up to my house and I see another buggy in the driveway.
32: Mm-hmm.
3: Well, I gotta sneak in the house and I find my wife in bed with another fella. I was rather upset.
32: I can see that.
3: I grabbed the guy... Got him in a headlock, dragged him down into the garage, grabbed him by the manhood, stuck it in a vise, and squeezed it real tight.
32: Uh-huh.
3: He started screaming, "Oh, Artie, you're not going to cut it off, are you?" I said, "No, you are. I'm going to set the garage on fire."
32: Darny Whiskey. Similar.
15: Maybe our guy in Fort Wayne liked the joke.
13: That joke is so good.
32: Thank you, Bob. We miss you.
15: Wow, we sure do.
32: In any event, this poor guy's got some pretty serious issues. Not to mention the fact that he's been charged with arson.
15: Sure.
13: Yeah. So, boy, talk about kicking a man when he's down.
32: Yeah. Jeez. And what was your phrase? If you were the judge, time served?
13: Yeah.
32: Okay. All right. Well,
13: I have a manly question.
14: We
13: well, it's for anybody, really. Yeah. But I think women would do the right thing here. I don't know about we guys.
14: Okay.
13: I had to assemble 3 office chairs yesterday.
14: Three?
13: I got 3 new desk chairs because I have 3 places that I want them and all.
32: Wait a minute. Your office here?
13: No. Home.
32: You have an office at your house?
13: Yes.
32: What do you do there?
13: You know, Chick and I were just kind of talking about
14: this. We were just talking about you and how you are mystified that we have anything going other than right. the 4 hours that we're in here. What does he do?
13: Right, we were literally just saying that.
14: Yeah, we were just saying
13: that. When we leave the building,
14: no,
13: we
14: just
13: sort of...
14: Don't say you're sorry.
13: We're like androids in your mind, aren't we? We, when you're done with us, we go home and just shut off. And just sit, we just sit in chairs.
14: Yep.
15: And wait till you talk to us again.
13: Until the next morning.
14: That's right.
0: I'd be curious to see what you have in your office.
13: Oh, okay. Well, you're welcome to come by anytime.
14: Right. Well, what do you have in your office, Mr. Big Time?
0: A couple computers.
14: Do you have your office?
0: Yeah.
14: Do you have an office?
0: I've got a nice two sliding glass doors.
13: I love that. That's great.
14: So you can slip outside?
13: That's the kind of office I would like to
0: and
13: have.
0: And the what do you call, they're like those barn doors, what do you call those, Christy?
13: Yeah.
15: They're barn
14: on,
15: doors?
14: Barn doors?
0: No, they're on wheels and they go
13: right.
14: Yep.
13: They do actually call them barn doors.
14: Yeah.
0: Barn doors. But they're glass and then the dogs come in with me and we work.
13: Yeah, really? I love that.
15: Okay.
0: Yeah. Then if I go to take a break or get an iced tea, they follow me. Because I don't know what they think they're going to miss.
13: Right, right.
0: You know, fellas, I'm going to go get an iced tea. I'll be right back. Oh, no, we're going to follow you. Okay.
13: That is sweet, though.
15: Then, do you have any memorabilia on your walls? Do you have, you ask people this all the time, what's like the most
0: that's
15: famous?
0: Very fair. No.
15: No.
0: I might have, I may have, there's no Bob and Tom stuff in
15: there's
0: there.
15: There's no sign. If you can drive.

0: Do you have any memorabilia on your walls? Do you have? You ask people this all the time. What's like the most famous?
1: That's very fair. No.
0: No.
1: I might have.

0: like it's room for to seat three. So I assume there's a dining room table.
1: You have a conference room?
0: And a refrigerator in there.
2: The dining room table is a separate entity.
3: That's exactly right.
1: Of course.
2: And of course, I couldn't just buy a dining room table. I bought, it's round, it seats four.
3: Uh-huh. That's what.
2: And you can flip the top over, and it's a poker table.
1: Nice.
2: Very so, yeah, because cool. Why? I'll use that more than I will just a dining room table.
0: Because I have a rule that I like to live by. A dinner party should never be more than eight, preferably six, and it should be a round table.
2: Oh, yeah, yeah.
0: And I
2: get that.
0: I hate it when we were having dinner the other night, and there was a table for 16 next to us, and so everyone's screaming and shouting the whole time. And
2: yeah, that can be tough.
0: A nice round table. That's exactly what I wanted at my house.
1: Did you get one?
0: Shut up, Christian.
2: So I have I put together three new office chairs.
3: Right.
2: And
0: how long did it take?
2: Oh, maybe an hour 10, something like that.
0: Allen wrench?
2: Or, yeah, yeah. But I ended up using, for a lot of the Allen wrenching, I used a smaller drill with the bit.
0: And, yeah. Mm-hmm. And are these chairs identical?
2: They are, yeah, yeah. And they're nice.
1: Did you just let him tell his story?
2: Oh, no.
0: I have questions.
3: He is absolutely
2: It's kind of important to know they are identical because, so the first one I put together using the directions.
3: All right.
2: Went fine. This was one of the rare cases where I was smarter than the directions.
3: Oh, okay.
2: The directions wanted you to assemble a few things on the wheels, and that ended up being completely problematic because everything, it kept moving around when I was trying to, and so I went, no, I can just assemble this top part first and then put it on the wheels. That worked perfectly.
3: Okay.
2: Anyway, the first one followed the directions to a T, or, you know, it went great. So the second one, I don't need the directions. I just did it.
3: Right.
1: Right.
2: Well, there was a step where four of the screws required washers.
3: Uh-huh.
2: I put the four screws in, no washers. I totally forgot about the washers. I realized this after the chair is assembled.
3: Mm-hmm.
2: Would you guys go back, take those four screws off, put the washers on, or would you just say, forget it?
1: I'd say forget it.
0: Do the washers prevent the screws from coming out?
2: No idea.
1: Do they prevent the screws from going all the way into the wood or what?
2: There was nothing like that.
3: I've always been, I think washers are the single greatest hoax ever pulled on
1: what is
3: the American
1: function?
3: Pump. Yeah. I mean, they can say it's, it helps keep the screw. No, it just.
2: Right.
3: I'd leave it. If I
2: did not go back and put the washers on. No, I went, it's done. Right. I'm not going to.
0: I can see the video now. It shows this scene and then a minute. And then the Chiron says, a few weeks later, and then shows Josh in a hospital bed.
2: Yeah.
0: The chair collapsed, and I broke my clavicle.
2: Well, your insurance won't cover it because you didn't assemble it correctly.
0: You didn't put the washers on. We've got it on video.
2: You don't even get the money back because you clearly.
0: But don't you hate it when you do put something together, and then there's what is obviously a critical part, and it's lying on the floor, and you go, uh-oh, wait a minute, where's that supposed to go?
1: Just put that chair in your least used room.
2: That is exactly what the chair that I'm going to use the least, it's exactly what's going on.
1: That makes sense.
2: So that's a great idea. Yeah.
0: And the room you use the least, of course, is your office.
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15: Chance for storms today. Otherwise, sunshine mixed with clouds at times. Highs level off around 88. West winds 8 to 15 miles an hour. Clear skies tonight. Lows level off around 63. I'm staff meteorologist Derek Height.
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0: Rock is next on Everything That Rocks. WIRX. Bob and Tom in the morning, John Cruise during the day, Brock and Kiki in the afternoon, and Greg Beharrell at night. We're WIRX. 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
4: Chance for storms today. Otherwise, sunshine mixed with clouds at times. Highs level off around 88. West winds 8 to 15 miles an hour. Clear skies tonight. Lows level off around 63. I'm Staff Meteorologist Derek Height.
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5: Chance of thunderstorms this afternoon. Otherwise, partly cloudy skies. Highs around 88. Northwesterly winds 8 to 15 miles an hour. Clear skies tonight. Lows dip down to about 63. I'm staff meteorologist Derek Height.
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0: Another long set of rock is next on WIRX. 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
2: WIRX weather.
3: Chance of thunderstorms this afternoon. Otherwise, partly cloudy skies. Highs around 88. Northwesterly winds 8 to 15 miles an hour. Clear skies tonight. Lows dip down to about 63. I'm staff meteorologist Derek Heights.

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1: Hi, is Jessica there?
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1: 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How are you?
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3: 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We're in Dowagiac today for the Dowagiac Summer Festival. Yeah, go figure. We're going to be here till 2 o'clock, getting you those 10 bonus entries to sweeten your chance at winning one of six epic prizes. It's your summer, so it's going to be your choice. 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Or how about just $2,000 in cash? 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There's going to be sidewalk sales, in-store promotions at the stores, plus street vendors all afternoon, food trucks, pop-up water park for the little ones. 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And don't forget, get your appetite ready and get your competitive spirit out, because at 4:30, there's going to be a hot wing eating contest. Lots to do in Dowagiac, the summer festival presented by the Dowagiac Area Chamber of Commerce, going on downtown, right here in the middle, in the heart of Dowagiac, Michigan. Again, we're going to be here till 2, getting you those 10 bonus entries for the Screaming Yellow Summer. Would love to see you here in Dowagiac for the Summer Festival with WIRX. Today's
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4: WIRX weather.
12: Chance of thunderstorms this afternoon. Otherwise, partly cloudy skies. Highs around 88. Northwesterly winds 8 to 15 miles an hour. Clear skies tonight. Lows dip down to about 63. I'm staff meteorologist Derek Height.
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0: stations are a safe ride on cruise control. We're WIRX, and we're more like a race car with no brakes. Bob and Tom, they're the engine. Brock and Kiki, pure high-octane combustible fuel. John Cruz, the driver keeping us barely on the road. And Greg Beharrell, well, he's the rando guy hanging out at the window, waving at strangers.
1: Let's go!
0: Everything that rocks, especially the people. And I think we should put Brock in the trunk. This is WIRX.
2: It's WIRX, your home of the screaming yellow summer. And we're on location at the epicenter of summer fun in Dowagiac, Michigan. It's the Dowagiac Summer Festival, presented by the Dowagiac Area Chamber of Commerce. Going on until 8 o'clock tonight, there's going to be all sorts of fun, entertainment, shopping and eating, children's activities going on. The pet parade was earlier this morning. That was real fun, kicking off the festivities here. And then later on, Miss Michelle and company perform at the Commercial and Front Street stage area. 3 o'clock, it's Fusion Center for Dance performing, also at Commercial and Front Street, right here in beautiful Dowagiac, Michigan. Then at 4:30, Twisted Bee Hot Wing Eating Contest. That's going to happen at Beckwith Park. And, of course, grab your lawn chairs. Enjoy live music all day long while the festivities going on. Shopping and eating. There's going to be a library book sale, sidewalk sales, in-store promotions, a restaurant special, street vendors, food trucks all along Front Street. I mean, this is one big festival. And let's not forget all the children's activities, model train display. That's brought to you by the Cass County Rail Club. That's happening over at the Snow Building. And then, of course, the aforementioned pop-up water park. That's happening over at Slopes parking lot. Dowagiac's largest sandbox, presented by the Faithful Hauling. That's going on until 8 p.m. as well. So lots of festival fun going on, including the crowning of the Summer Festival Princess by Miss Dowagiac 2026. And, of course, getting you 10 bonus entries for the Screaming Yellow Summer. All you have to do is stop by the WIRX tent, scan the QR code, and you've got your 10 bonus entries. Plus, you're automatically qualified to win tickets to see Lynyrd Skynyrd and Foreigner in concert coming to Acrisure in Grand Rapids in August. So come by, see us. We're here till 2 with your 10 bonus entries for the Screaming Yellow Summer at the Dowagiac Summer Festival with WIRX.
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1: Chance of thunderstorms this afternoon. Otherwise, partly cloudy skies. Highs around 88. Northwesterly winds 8 to 15 miles an hour. Clear skies tonight. Lows dip down to about 63. I'm staff meteorologist Derek Height.
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1: It's WIRX, the screaming yellow summer. And you know, you can't have summer without rain. And, you know, we're kind of taking a break inside the Who Knew consignment store, the best consignment store in the world. And it just happens to be in Dowagiac. And Chris, who is the owner, proprietor, and you're on the board of the area chamber as well here, right?
2: I am the president of the Dowagiac Chamber of Commerce.
1: So the game got called a little bit on the count of rain, but we still have lots of activities. It's summer, so you're going to have rain, right?
2: Right. Just a little rain delay, but we are all working through it. People are taking shelter inside, checking out all of our store and retail specialty shops, clearances, summer sidewalk sales, the in-store promotions, and a lot going on at our restaurants. The street vendors are still on the street and plan to be as this blows through. We're getting there. I think we only have 10 or 15 more minutes of the heavy rain. And, of course, our pop-up water park, which is huge down there, is still set up, and they'll reopen. The Bridge Church is
1: hosting some recycled water, too, possibly,
3: right. From the rain.
2: A little natural water.
3: Yeah.
2: It's a natural water feature at this point. And then, of course, we have the Dowagiac's largest sandbox by Faithful Hauling, which is a lot of fun down there, too,
1: really
2: for the
1: cool.
2: kids.
1: It's not going to be mud? No, I'm sorry. I sound so pessimistic.
2: You do.
1: But
2: I'm sorry.
1: It's going to be great. It's summertime. It's going to dry out. And we're going to be here till 8, or at least the festival goes on until 8.
2: Correct.
1: And then later on, lots more to do with the bands on stage, lawn, chairs, and such should be brought.
2: Correct. So still today, and a little, like I said, on rain delay, our Jeep meetup is happening. So those guys can drive their Jeeps down to Commercial Street and join there. We have the Dowagiac Eagles hosting the beverage tent from 11 to 8. On delay is the dance performance, two dance performances that were supposed to be at 1 at 3, so I would expect probably a half hour delay on all that stuff. And then we have the Twisted Bee Hot Wing Eating Contest at Beckwith Park. That's a big one. Come down a little bit earlier to register if you want to participate in that.
1: All right. So come see us. We're going to be here till 2 getting you qualified for the Screaming Yellow Summer. But the event, all of the events and activities goes on until 8, downtown Dowagiac. It's brought to you by the Area Chamber, right?
2: Correct.
1: And all of the folks, I don't have my glasses, so I'm not going to be able to read that this break. But we're going to be back with Chris here in just a little bit at the downtown Dowagiac Summer Festival for the Screaming Yellow Summer with WIRX.
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14: A severe thunderstorm watch remains in effect. A blend of clouds and sun this afternoon with a chance of thunderstorms. Highs around 88. Northwesterly winds 8 to 15 miles an hour. I'm staff meteorologist Derek Height.
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2: It's WIRX, Screaming Yellow Summer. You can't have summer without Dwajak Summer Festival. Chris is with us again. We're all drying out here at Who Knew, the consignment store that you own here in beautiful downtown Dwajak. Lots still to come tonight, right?
3: Lots still to come. We're on a little bit of a rain delay. As John said, we're working about a half hour later. The musical lineup on our big festival stage will be at 1 o'clock. We have Vineyard Chicks, the modern rock and pop favorites. At 3 o'clock, we have the Hurricane Reggae Band, Authentic Island Rhythms. 5 o'clock, we have Cabildo, a high energy blend of rock and Espanol. Mm-hmm. And then finishing out the night is going to be Rock RX at 7 o'clock with crowd favorites, 80s, 90s, and 2000s. And again, these will run probably about a half hour later than as scheduled on DwajakChamber.com event page because of the rain.
2: All right. And folks, and not only that, we've got the food, all the other vendors, the shopping downtown, lots to do down here.
3: We do. Lots happening still. Lots on the street. Come down and visit us. None of this could happen without our sponsors. And the Dwajak Chamber of Commerce sponsors for our 2026 festival are Twisted Bee, Lions Industries, Farm Bureau, Kyle Lott Agency, D-Model Realty, Dwajak Liquidation, Jim D's Body Shop, Midwest Energy and Communication, Midwest Family Broadcasting, Southwestern Michigan College. Big shout out and thank you to all of them.
2: And a big shout out to the Greater Dwajak Area Chamber of Commerce. You guys do a great job down here. We had a lot of fun prior to the rain, but we're still having fun. We're going to be here till 2 getting folks qualified for the Screaming Yellow Summer, plus a chance to get qualified to win Lynyrd Skynyrd tickets coming to the Grand Rapids Acra Shore Amphitheater. That's a beautiful venue. So come see us. The festival is going on until 8 o'clock here in Dwajak, the Summer Festival, with the Screaming Yellow Summer in WIRX.
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4: WIRX weather.
5: A severe thunderstorm watch remains in effect. A blend of clouds and sun this afternoon with a chance of thunderstorms. Highs around 88. Northwesterly winds 8 to 15 miles an hour. I'm staff meteorologist Derek Height.
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16: A severe thunderstorm watch continues until 8 p.m. tonight. Partly cloudy this afternoon with a chance for storms. Highs around 88. Northwesterly winds 8 to 15 miles an hour. I'm staff meteorologist Derek Height.
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0: Rock is next on Everything That Rocks. WIRX. Bob and Tom in the morning, John Cruise during the day, Brock and Kiki in the afternoon, and Greg Bahero at night. We're WIRX. Everything That Rocks.
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4: A severe thunderstorm watch remains in effect. A mix of clouds and sun this afternoon with a slight chance of thunderstorms. Highs around 88. Northwesterly winds 10 to 15 miles an hour. I'm staff meteorologist Derek Height.
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8: A severe thunderstorm watch remains in effect. A mix of clouds and sun this afternoon with a slight chance of thunderstorms. Highs around 88. Northwesterly winds 10 to 15 miles an hour. I'm staff meteorologist Derek Height.
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16: A severe thunderstorm watch continues. Slight chance for storms this afternoon. Otherwise, a blend of clouds and sun. Highs level off around 88. Winds out of the northwest, 10 to 15 miles an hour. I'm staff meteorologist Derek Height.
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3: WIRX weather.
15: A severe thunderstorm watch continues until 4 p.m. this afternoon. A mix of clouds and sun this afternoon, with highs around 88. Winds out of the northwest, 10 to 15 miles an hour. I'm Staff Meteorologist Derek Height.
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Bob and Tom, they're the engine. Brock and Kiki, pure high-octane combustible fuel. John Cruise, the driver keeping us barely on the road. And Greg

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12: WIRX weather.
13: High temperatures reach up to 88 this afternoon under partly cloudy skies. Winds out of the northwest, 10 to 15 miles an hour. Mainly clear tonight. Lows around 61. I'm staff meteorologist Derek Height.
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I said, are you gonna be my girl? It's a 1, 2, 3, take my hand and come with me, because you look so fine that I really wanna make you mine. I said, you look so fine that I really wanna make you mine. Come on and get your kicks. Now you don't need a

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4: WIRX weather.
5: Lows level off around 61.
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19: Lows level off around 61 tonight under mainly clear skies. North winds 5 to 10 miles an hour. Mainly sunny skies again tomorrow. High temperatures reach up to 81. I'm staff meteorologist Derek Height.
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8: Lows level off around 61 tonight under mainly clear skies. North winds 5 to 10 miles an hour. Mainly sunny skies again tomorrow. High temperatures reach up to 81. I'm staff meteorologist Derek Height.
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0: More rock next on WIRX. Everything that rocks. Bob and Tom in the morning, John Cruise during the day, Rock and Kiki in the afternoon, and Greg Beharrell at night. Everything that rocks.
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5: Lows dip down to about 61 tonight. Under clear skies. Winds out of the north, 5 to 10 miles an hour. High temperatures reach up to 81. Tomorrow, mainly clear skies. I'm staff meteorologist Derek Height.
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9: Lows dip down to about 61 tonight. Under clear skies, winds out of the north, 5 to 10 miles an hour. High temperatures reach up to 81. Tomorrow, mainly clear skies. I'm staff meteorologist Derek Height.
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9: Lows dip down to about 61
10: tonight.
9: Under clear skies, winds out of the north, 5 to 10 miles an hour. High temperatures reach up to 81. Tomorrow, mainly clear skies. I'm Staff Meteorologist Derek Height.
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4: Hey, music scholars, great to have you back in attendance here at Classic Rock U, the institution of higher music education and celebration, where you get the stories behind the greatest songs in rock history straight from the artists alongside their music. I'm your host, a professor of rock, and we start today's lesson with a focus on breakthrough songs, tunes that rocketed an artist or band into the limelight that they worked tirelessly to capture. Here's a band that went from playing for maybe 20 people at the most in tiny clubs in America to being one of the biggest bands on the planet. But man, they more than paid their dues to get to that level. They formed in Dublin, Ireland in 1976, and it wasn't until 1984, 8 years after their formation, that they had their breakthrough single on the Billboard Hot 100. The band I'm speaking about,